If you had one shot, one opportunity to seize everything you ever wanted in one moment, would you capture it?

my people. Some of them have run away to the hills and have no shelter. No food. No one knows where they are. Hear me, my chief. I am tired. My heart is sick and sad. I will

0: Neo Ace, eure Musik, euer Radio.
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